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0: Suppose picking in new long new e week, you got fever or you got pain long knee, ankle mo elbow, throat is sore, or joint only sore up or sore, mono save workout good, chest is sore, you must look out. Hemi is save come from one sick where only call him acute rheumatic fever. Hemi save spolem heart mo come rheumatic heart disease. There you miss save stop him. Take him picking in a quick time, call long one clinic close up long check him. Suppose you miss stop him strep AGM, you may protect him all heart long on picking in. You miss stop him rheumatic heart disease. Look out him could help long you today.
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